0: Meghan Trainor. You're a pop star. You're an icon. You're the moment.
1: What other words are you? That's it.
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1: Anyway, we're gonna post in 13 minutes exactly. 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
1: Break it a lit tonight. You're feeling Superman. I'll be your kryptonite. Right, right.
0: Yeah, we're getting lit tonight. Hercules.

0: Info lifestyle.
1: Info teknologi.
0: Info wisata.
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